0: 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In the morning at the 720 mark, it's the 720 Funny with Steve Franklin. And here in the afternoon, we do the same thing at 420. They're both courtesy of drybarcomedy.com, where you'll find family-friendly funny all the time, like the humor of David Crow.
1: I never actually maced a bear while leading a hike. I did have to use it once while I was fishing up there years later. I was standing in a river in southeast Alaska wearing the hip waders. So I've got these hip waders on, and I hook a fish, and I yell, "Fish on!" And my friend Jim, who's about 50 yards away, looks at me and yells, "Bear!" Okay, you guys, you're going to laugh at that. For those who don't know, that is not the proper fish-on echo that you're hoping to hear. Maybe you don't fish. But sure enough, I looked to my left, and there, poking his head out of the bushes, was this full-grown coastal Alaskan brown bear, over 1,000 pounds, just sort of sticking his head out, looking for yummy scrumptables down by the river. And at that point, my fish decides it's a good time to jump out of the water. Right. Which I know, and not any kind of normal fish jump I'd ever seen either. This was an audition for Field & Stream magazine cover. I'm serious, I'd never seen a fish. He came out of the water and then just kept spanking the water with his tail. He wouldn't go back down. Little droplets flying like diamonds everywhere. The sun glistening off his silver scales. It looked like a Cher concert. This big white salmon belly just full of roe. Just, "Oh, Mr. Bear. Oh, I feel so full of eggs, I can't even move. I wish someone would just bite me." And the bear kind of did a Scooby-Doo, right? And started scampering towards me. So now, technically, I'm not even fishing. I'm trolling for bear. True. I use bait to get bigger bait. I don't know how much this daisy chain of bait will continue, but eventually I'm going to get a redneck if it goes on long enough, right? So I do what I was trained to do. I ripped my bear mace off my Velcro strap and pointed it and went, "Ah!" Sprayed it. Now, here's what's missing from the can. Some kind of wind direction indicator. Yeah, maybe a little orange windsock at the top, a little rooster with an arrow, anything, really. Because I emptied the can, and the wind just blew it all right back in my face. Just every single droplet of that noxious gas, and it works. It's unbelievable. I couldn't see. My mucous membranes were in overdrive. I just instantly standing there going, "Ah! But I'm here to tell you the story because I found out that day bear mace works in two ways. If it gets on the bear, it stings their eyes, they run away. If it gets on you, apparently bears don't like Cajun food. So he left me alone. I couldn't see him because I was blinded, but I could hear him. I swear, 10 feet away, and he didn't touch me. He just kind of walked by going, "Now that's way too spicy. I am not having that."
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0: Let's look out the Bear Den weather window, courtesy of Beeline Chiropractic. Rain off and on the next couple of days. High headed to 60. Overnight lows dipping around 50. As we get back to Alaska's hottest country with Co. 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

K-Bear Commercial Free Zone is courtesy of Young's Gear. Got Taylor Swift on the way. We're going to throw back with King George, Nate Smith, John Morton. You're Jason Aldean on K-Bear.

0: Seward Highway super slow now, pretty much from Tudor down to the Ingra Gamble split with two or three spots of blue that could be waiting for you. So make sure you're watching your speed. That's Time Saver.
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Kind of windy in South Anchorage. Got that rain coming back in. Our overnight low in the 40s. Tomorrow's daytime high in the upper 50s. As we get back to Alaska's hottest country, it's Lee Bryce, Hard to Love on K-Bear.

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1: Seward Highway super slow now, pretty much from Tudor down to the Ingra Gamble split with two or three spots of blue that could be waiting for you. So make sure you're watching your speed. That's Time Saver.
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1: It's like the rain moves back in for a little while. It was a nice break this morning, though, wasn't it? Up to the upper 50s tomorrow, tonight's low in the 40s. 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
7: Perhaps you've noticed there's a fair amount of people that homeschool their kids in this state. 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And according to census data, Alaska, one of the states with the highest numbers of families choosing to do so. So it's not just you. There's a lot of options out there. You want to get it right. Call one of the best in the business, Frontier Charter School. And that's not just me saying that. They've been awarded the gold standard in the Best of Alaska Reader Poll from the Anchorage Daily News several times over, and they're working on doing it again. 907-742-1181, frontiercs.org for Frontier Charter School. And if you've thought, I mean, it sounds like a great option, but I just can't get there from here. Well, homeschooling doesn't mean that you have to go it alone. Certainly not. But it does mean that you get to decide how and what is taught. And best of all, you get to do it on your schedule. So if you're thinking it's the middle of summer, we got nothing else to do, let's do some math. You can do that with Frontier Charter School, frontiercs.org.
8: Lower 48 liberals want Alaska's Senate seat, so they're lying about Dan Sullivan. 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Then she sold out and became a DC lobbyist. 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
10: I'm Dan Sullivan. I'm running for the U.S. Senate, and I approve this message.
8: Paid for by Alaskans for Dan Sullivan.
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13: Someone had a birthday.
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13: Pneumococcal vaccination is recommended for adults 50 or older. 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
13: Same. 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Pfizer's Prevnar 20 is proven to help protect adults against pneumococcal pneumonia and

0: 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Ella Langley says she's thankful she didn't become popular right away.
1: You figure out your boundary with everything. 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You don't know you hate it, so you're like, that's not for me. Yeah. 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
1: It's B-Dub. You ever catch a glimpse of someone's phone wallpaper and immediately build an entire backstory for them? Don't lie. We've all done it. New survey says 14% of people admit they secretly judge others based on their phone background. Family photos are the most common, followed by nature, pets, and vacation memories. But here's the one that surprised me. People even judge the default wallpaper. Some think it means you're boring. Others say you're just practical and treat your phone like a tool instead of a personality trait. Meanwhile, mine changes so often, it probably just says this guy can't make a commitment.
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1: A 14-year-old kid in Arizona did something most adults hope they'd do in the same situation, and it probably saved a life. 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

0: where Alaska turns it up. 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There's a 14-year-old in Arizona getting honored after spotting an elderly woman with dementia wandering around in the desert heat. It's beat up. He was out riding his bike, noticed something wasn't right, and instead of thinking somebody should help, he became somebody. Got her into the shade, stayed with her, and patiently helped her remember her son's phone number until help arrived. That kid probably thought he was just going for a bike ride. Turns out he ended up being the difference maker between a scary story and a really good one. It's a nice reminder that heroes don't always wear capes. Sometimes they're just teenagers on a 10-speed paying attention.
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2: Nothing like having a little crunch in your Pillsbury bread rolls. It's beat up. Just a heads up, General Mills recalling 736,000 of those things because they could contain glass. And you thought you were having a bad day.

Megan Maroney says she's figured out the ultimate way to get revenge on an ex, and it involves about 20,000 people doing the dirty work for her. That's next to The Breakdown, brought to you by T-Mobile.

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0: Megan Moroney was asked what the best revenge on an ex is, and she didn't even hesitate. She said the best payback is having an entire arena scream the lyrics, "God, I hate how gross you are," every single night. Like, imagine your breakup becoming a sing-along. That's got to sting just a little. Fans think that's a subtle nod to her song, "Who Hurt You," which, depending on which corner of the internet you believe, may or may not be about Riley Green. She also says her exes usually don't reach out right after the songs come out, but give it a few months and suddenly they're back. Apparently Nothing says, "I've been thinking about you like hearing 20,000 strangers yelling your flaws back at you." Oddly enough, Megan says she thinks her exes actually like being written about because it makes them feel special. That's a level of confidence I can't relate to. Like, if somebody wrote a hit song about me, I'd move. And probably change my name.
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1: Ian Munsig is making his way through mountain animal names when it comes to his music. We'll get into that coming up.

0: This is how Alaska does country. K-Bear 104.1. Speed Up, Ian Munsig on the show. New album is dropping in August. It's called The Mountain Goat, which is a pretty bold title. What does Mountain Goat represent to you? Like, is it about stubbornness? Is it about surviving independence? Like, what made that the title?
1: Man, it's a little bit of everything. All of my albums have animal ties. Mm-hmm. And for this one, I was like, man, there's got to be another kind of cool animal that my artistry can relate to, that has a cool image. And and the mountain goat, man, they are animals that they're huge, you know, 200 pound plus animals that live life on the edge. I mean,
0: sure.
1: They live way up high on the mountains, and there's times as an artist I feel like I can be isolated because I don't really fit any kind of path that's already been taken in country music. There's a piece of my country music that's a little bit Americana. There's a piece of my music that's a little bit bluegrass. There's a piece of my music that's traditional. There's a piece of my music that's modern. So being able to relate to that animal was just a cool spin for this next album.
0: We got Coyote Cry, you've got White Buffalo, Eagle Feather, now the Mountain Goat. There's still plenty of Wyoming, Montana, kind of that mountain region of the country, animals to go through. I mean, you've got the grizzly bear, you've got the bison, you know. Buffalo and bison people, honestly, they kind of interchange the two, but they're different. Yeah, there's a little bit of difference between them. Very subtle. You've got bull elk, I feel like could be another one. So we're just kind of putting it out there, just kind of giving ideas for future projects to come.
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4: 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And according to census data, Alaska, one of the states with the highest numbers of families choosing to do so. So it's not just you. There's a lot of options out there. You want to get it right. Call one of the best in the business, Frontier Charter School. And that's not just me saying that. They've been awarded the gold standard in the Best of Alaska Reader Poll from the Anchorage Daily News several times over, and they're working on doing it again. 907-742-1181, frontiercs.org for Frontier Charter School. And if you've thought, it sounds like a great option, but I just can't get there from here. Well, homeschooling doesn't mean that you have to go it alone. Certainly not. 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And best of all, you get to do it on your schedule. So if you're thinking it's the middle of summer, we got nothing else to do, let's do some math. You can do that with Frontier Charter School, frontiercs.org.
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K-Bear 104.1, Alaska's hottest country. Sunday was National Ice Cream Day, which means a lot of us were thinking the same thing. McFlurry sounds pretty good. And then immediately after, yeah, but is the machine actually working? And B-Dub, somebody tracked almost 6 years of McDonald's ice cream machine reports in nearly 500 cities. And the machines are down about 10% of the time. 10%. Like at this point, the broken McFlurry machine feels less like a glitch and more like a menu item. The worst luck, Mississippi, Oklahoma, Georgia, Louisiana, Texas. Basically, the South drew the short straw. The most reliable machines are in places like Minnesota, Wisconsin, Idaho, and North Dakota. So apparently, cheese curds and functioning ice cream machines go hand in hand. And if you're in Cleveland, Tennessee, you've basically got a coin flip there.

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1: 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The future of Alaska real estate is Firebird Realty. Perhaps you've noticed there's a fair amount of people that homeschool their kids in this state. In fact, 1 in 10 of all K-12 students do homeschool. And according to census data, Alaska, one of the states with the highest numbers of families choosing to do so. So it's not just you. There's a lot of options out there. You want to get it right. Call one of the best in the business, Frontier Charter School. And that's not just me saying that. They've been awarded the gold standard in the Best of Alaska Reader Poll from the Anchorage Daily News several times over, and they're working on doing it again. 907-742-1181, frontiercs.org for Frontier Charter School. And if you've thought, it sounds like a great option, but I just can't get there from here. Well, homeschooling doesn't mean that you have to go it alone. Certainly not. But it does mean that you get to decide how and what is taught. And best of all, you get to do it on your schedule. So if you're thinking it's the middle of summer, we got nothing else to do, let's do some math. You can do that with Frontier Charter School, frontiercs.org.
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I knew I'd see her around. 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I'd look up, she'd be at the red light beside me in that white Maxima with the sticker on the back. 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
4: 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So it's not just you. 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You want to get it right. 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They've been awarded the gold standard in the Best of Alaska Reader Poll from the Anchorage Daily News several times over, and they're working on doing it again. 907-742-1181, frontiercs.org for Frontier Charter School. And if you've thought, I mean, it sounds like a great option, but I just can't get there from here. 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
4: 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That's next.

0: This is K-Bear 104.1. There's a school district in New York rolling out a new teacher this fall. It's beat up. And if you're thinking a substitute with a coffee addiction, think again. They're bringing in a humanoid robot named Sally. She has silicone skin, long brown hair, facial expressions, the whole thing. She won't replace the teacher, but she'll help students answer questions, even jump in if the teacher accidentally skips part of the lesson. Nothing boosts your confidence like getting corrected by a robot in front of 25 fourth graders, am I right? The weirdest part, the kids don't use their names. They introduce themselves by student number. So now attendance sounds less like elementary school, more like checking into a prison. The district paid about $57,000 for Sally. Like, for that kind of money, she'd better know Common Core, coach soccer, and cover recess duty. And if she starts asking, have you tried turning the teacher off and back on again, I'm out.
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0: Megan Maroney may have just won the award for pettiest answer of the week, and I mean that as a compliment. She was asked the best way to get revenge on an ex, and without naming names, she basically quoted her own song. She said the best revenge is having an arena full of people scream, "God, I hate how gross you are," every single night. That's not just moving on. That's outsourcing your breakup to like 15 to 20,000 paying customers. She also said something I did not expect. Apparently, your exes don't get mad when she writes songs about them. Months later, they actually reach out, which tells me some guys hear "Congratulations, you're the villain in my hit song," and somehow think she's still thinking about me. Buddy, that's not a love letter. That's evidence. And that's your breakdown.
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7: 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And according to census data, Alaska, one of the states with the highest numbers of families choosing to do so. So it's not just you. There's a lot of options out there. You want to get it right. 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And that's not just me saying that. They've been awarded the gold standard in the Best of Alaska Reader Poll from the Anchorage Daily News several times over, and they're working on doing it again. 907-742-1181, frontiercs.org for Frontier Charter School. And if you've thought, it sounds like a great option, but I just can't get there from here. Well, homeschooling doesn't mean that you have to go it alone. Certainly not. But it does mean that you get to decide how and what is taught. And best of all, you get to do it on your schedule. So if you're thinking it's the middle of summer, we got nothing else to do, let's do some math. You can do that with Frontier Charter School, frontiercs.org.
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16: He's a ranch hand in a pinch, man. 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Cause she's a gold digger with a quick trigger. A cast iron skillet swinging lid flip.

Let's beat up. I got to think of our friends to the north. They're dealing with an insane fire season in Canada. I read somewhere that the fires in eastern Canada, like in Ontario, are affecting 22 states with air quality right now. Just all the winds are blowing down to the south. Hopefully they get. I'm supposed to be in Ontario in like a week and a half. So I'm hoping that some of that smoke is cleared out by then.

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0: Hey, it's Emily Harlan. Join me this weekend for She's Country. It's a 3-hour-long celebration of the incredible women of country music. It's going to be so much fun. I can't wait to hang out with you this weekend for She's Country.
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0: Hey, it's Emily Harlan. Join me this weekend for She's Country. It's a 3-hour-long celebration of the incredible women of country music. It's going to be so much fun. I can't wait to hang out with you this weekend for She's Country.
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Y'all ain't listening.

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0: It's time to get out and win a line in the Great Land. 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
7: 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It's Alaska Sabbath's Country, KBR 104.1. Good morning. I'm Steve Franklin with the Daily Almanac. It's July 22nd, the 203rd day of the year. There's 162 days left before 2026. Today, we are celebrating National Mango Day. It's World Brain Day, National Water Coaster Day, and National BLT Sandwich Day. I could do for a BLT right now for sure. Sunrise this morning at 5:06. It's going to set at 11:06. That gives us exactly 18 hours of daylight. We're losing 5 minutes a day, everybody. It's starting to slow down. If it's your birthday, happy birthday to you. You're sharing your birthday with Prince William's son, Prince George. He's 13. Selena Gomez is 34. Kayshawn Johnson's 54. Shawn Michaels, WWE wrestler, 61. David Spade, 62. Keith Sweat, 65. John Leguizamo is 66. Willem Dafoe is 71. Albert Brooks, 79. Don Henley is 79. Danny Glover is 80. George Clinton is 85. And Alex Trebek would have been 86 today.
8: 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That's a look at Time Saver traffic.
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10: Cloudy skies, rain showers with our high today at around 58. South winds 5 to 10 miles per hour. Rain this evening, low drops down to around 50. Southeast winds 15 to 20 miles per hour, gusting as high as 35. Thursday, a chance of rain ahead at 10 a.m. Cloudy, then gradually becoming sunny with our high at around 65. South winds 20 to 25 miles per hour.
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0: KBR 104.1, we are Alaska's hottest country. I'm Steve Franklin. So the latest news is Taylor Farms isn't to blame for the cyclospora outbreak. The FDA finally did testing on the Taylor Farms lettuce that they pulled from all the Taco Bells, and oops, that's not where the cyclospora is coming from. The FDA had to apologize to Taylor Farms, but it's a little too late now. The damage is done. There's no lettuce anywhere thanks to them pulling it off the shelves. So they don't know where it's coming from. The cases are starting to spread, and business at Taco Bell has dropped almost 20% since this whole drama has started. So I feel really bad for Taco Bell and Taylor Farms. Hopefully they're going to get to the bottom of where this outbreak is happening from. Well, we now know how much coffee is safe to drink. According to the American Heart Association, you can have up to 4 cups of coffee a day. It says it's pretty much safe for most people. The study says that moderate coffee or tea use may have heart benefits. It also warns that high caffeine levels from energy drinks can be dangerous, and that drinking 1 or 3 cans of energy drinks a day can raise your blood pressure for most people. So cut back on the energy drinks and have some more coffee. And there's your stuff that's trending in the news today.
1: 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That's a look at TimeSaver traffic.
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0: Alaska's hottest country, KBR 104.1. I'm Steve Franklin. We want to send you down to the lower 48 to see any concert you want to see. That's right. You want to see old Jelly Roll in concert? You want to see Morgan Wallen? You want to see Ella Langley? Well, you get to decide. You pick the show. 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
10: Cloudy skies, rain showers with our high today at around 58. South winds 5 to 10 miles per hour. Rain this evening, low drops down to around 50. Southeast winds 15 to 20 miles per hour, gusting as high as 35. Thursday, a chance of rain ahead at 10 a.m. Cloudy, then gradually becoming sunny with our high at around 65. South winds 20 to 25 miles per hour.
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0: Alaska's hottest country, KBR 104.1. Time for some celebrity gossip. Well, Ella Langley had a wardrobe malfunction during her concert in Baltimore. It was pouring rain, and she had just started opening for Morgan Wallen. It was her second song into an hour-long set, and her dress completely unzipped completely. It just completely fell apart. And she had no backup wardrobe at all. But in the backstage, she had a Baltimore jersey. So she ended up throwing that on really quick and covered up her wardrobe malfunction. And she continued her show because she's a pro. She just put on her jersey and she looked even better wearing the jersey. Also, hats off to Ella Langley. She is now tied for spending 14 weeks at the top of the Billboard Hot 100 chart with her song Choosin' Texas. It's been number one for 14 weeks. The only song that's been on the charts longer than that is All I Want for Christmas from Mariah Carey. That's how well the song is doing. Congratulations. Well, Darius Rucker may be retiring from music in a couple years, according to Billboard magazine. He says 2 years. Yep, I've been looking at it. I really enjoyed. I did 110 shows last year. I'm tired, and I want to go out with a bang. And he says he's going to do one more gig with Hootie and the Blowfish. That's how they're going to wrap up his career, with getting Hootie back together again and performing on a tour. That is going to be his last shindig for Darius Rucker. It's kind of sad. I hate to see him that he's retiring, because he's so awesome. It was so great to see him here at the Backyard Country Barbecue a few years ago. He puts on a great show. So if you get a chance to see Darius Rucker in concert, you really should. Don't miss out on your chance. And that's your celebrity news for today.
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0: Alaska's hottest country, K-Bear 104.1. I'm Steve Franklin. We want to send you down to the lower 48 to see any concert you want to see. That's right. You want to see old Jelly Roll in concert? You want to see Morgan Wallen? You want to see Ella Langley? Well, you get to decide. You pick the show. You pick the artist and where you want to see them. And if you're our winner, you will be going to that show. 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It's brought to you by the Alaska Functional Medicine and Spa and K-Bear. 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
1: 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That's a look at time saver traffic.
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3: Cloudy skies, rain showers with our high today at around 58. South winds 5 to 10 miles per hour. Rain this evening, low drops down to around 50. Southeast winds 15 to 20 miles per hour, gusting as high as 35. Thursday, a chance of rain ahead at 10 a.m. Cloudy, then gradually becoming sunny with our high at around 65. South winds 20 to 25 miles per hour.

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0: Alaska's Hottest Country, KBR 104.1. Time for a Guinness Book of World Record. This is going out to David Rush. Congratulations, David. He's from Idaho. He managed to stack 195 rolls of toilet paper on his forehead. Balanced 195 rolls, which is crazy. The previous record was 152, so he beat it quite a bit. Almost 200 rolls. He had them balanced on his forehead for 30 seconds. Congratulations. I guess he gets a lot of free toilet paper with that award. He gets to keep all the toilet paper that he balanced on his forehead. Woo! That's quite the prize.
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0: Star 104.1. Good morning. I'm Steve. It's time right now for the 720 Funny. Time for some laughter. 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And our comedian this morning is Corey Kahaney.
1: And there's no more filter. Have you noticed that? There's no filter. We had an argument the other day, and they say, you know, never go to sleep angry. So he gets into bed, and I'm trying to be nice. And I said, I know I'm not your favorite person. And he punched the pillow. And he said, you are. You are my favorite person. That's how pathetic my life is right now. And if you're married or in a relationship, you know that was a compliment of the deepest... Happy marriage, we do. We're a very happy marriage. I mean, I know he'd like to be getting a little more action, but you know, in this economy. Where are my married people? Clap. Where are my married people? Clap. Wow. All right, so you will appreciate this. So we're home, and this never happens. I'm watching TV, and all of a sudden, I just got swept up in the moment, and I had all this passion, and I did something I can't even remember the last time I did. I made the first move. Are you paying attention? Me. I. And my husband had no idea what was going on. He was so confused. And I watched his face as he figured it out. He started to panic. He was like, what did you do to the car? What did you... It was a speeding ticket. But that's not the point. It was still genuine. I feel very blessed, very lucky that I found him. You know, I was single for a very long time. It took a long time for me to find Mr. Right. I was single way past the expiration date. It made my parents crazy. My father's like, I can't figure it out. Why isn't she married? Look at her. She's gorgeous. Look at Corey. She looks just like Grandma. They meant it in a good way. They did. Apparently, when my grandmother was a young girl, she won a beauty contest. Yes. Of course, it was in Romania, so I don't know how high the bar was. And when I was young, when I was in my 20s, you're in your 20s, let me see hands, 20s? When I was in my 20s, my grandmother gave me dating advice, and it was very funny because she had that voice from the old country, and she would always say, he won't buy the cow if the milk is free. Remember that, girls? Anybody know that one? He won't buy the cow if the milk is free. But she only wanted me to go out with her best friend's grandson, Preston, who was also her hair colorist. Finally, I had to break it to her. I said, Grandma, Preston is lactose intolerant.
0: 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We do it twice a day, 720 and 420. 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
3: 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That's time saver traffic.
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14: Cloudy skies, rain showers with our high today at around 58. South winds 5 to 10 miles per hour. Rain this evening, low drops down to around 50. Southeast winds 15 to 20 miles per hour, gusting as high as 35. Thursday, a chance of rain ahead at 10 a.m. Cloudy, then gradually becoming sunny with our high at around 65. South winds 20 to 25 miles per hour.
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0: 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I'm Steve Franklin. Yesterday we celebrated National Junk Food Day. Do you have a favorite junk food? It's your guilty pleasure. What do you go for when you really want to crave something that's not so good for you?
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1: It's National Junk Food Day. So it's a perfect time to hit the streets and ask one simple question. What's your favorite guilty pleasure junk food?
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18: I like to eat stale pretzels. I feel like they're just better than regular pretzels.
19: I eat frosting straight out of the container. I just take like massive bites at a time. My doctor says I got the arteries of like a 90-year-old.
20: It's gotta be a quesadilla stuffed with fries, chicken strips, mozzarella sticks, covered in like random candy bars, marshmallows, and frosting dipped in ranch dressing.
18: So I take a bowl of cereal, add ice cream instead of milk, and then call it breakfast.
21: Toothpaste. I thought it was candy when I was a kid.
1: And there you have it. Proof that the human body may be a temple, but sometimes it's just a gas station restroom.
22: That's one way of putting it.
1: Happy National Junk Food Day. And remember that no food is ever truly bad for you if someone else is eating something worse.
22: Exactly.
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25: 2 years. I've been really looking at it. I played 110 shows last year. What am I doing? You know, I still like making records and playing and everything, but I'm really starting to like being home a lot. I'm looking at maybe doing a tour, one more big hoodie thing. And
24: 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He was on the Dan Patrick Show recently talking about that very thing. Darius, hanging it up. What are we going to do without Hootie? 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I'm B-Dub. 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

0: KBR 104.1, good morning. I'm Steve Franklin. Time right now for Things You Didn't Know Yesterday. It's my little pile of useless trivia that might impress your coworkers in the break room this morning. Did you know a silverback gorilla can deadlift 1,800 pounds? And just to give you a better idea, the world record is 1,100 pounds of deadlift. So the gorilla can beat the world record by lifting a lot of stuff. The Costco hot dog and soda combo has remained the same price at Costco since 1985. There you go. You're saving money already. And if you were born in Singapore, when you turn 21, you automatically get registered as an organ donor, whether you like it or not. So there you go. They'll come and collect your organs when they want them, I guess. And the Apollo missions left over 96 bags of poop, pee, and vomit on the moon because we didn't have enough room on the spaceship to bring it back home. So we just left all of our garbage there on the moon. Why not? Well, he couldn't have been more wrong, but Psy, who recorded the song Gangnam Style, he didn't want his song to be posted on YouTube because he was embarrassed and nobody was going to like it. Well, you know what? Gangnam Style became the first music video to reach 1 billion views on YouTube. So congratulations. Going Gangnam Style right there. And those are things you didn't know yesterday. Aren't you glad you stuck around for that?
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1: Cloudy skies, rain showers with our high today at around 58. South winds 5 to 10 miles per hour. Rain this evening, low drops down to around 50. Southeast winds 15 to 20 miles per hour, gusting as high as 35. Thursday, a chance of rain ahead at 10 a.m. Cloudy, then gradually becoming sunny with our high at around 65. South winds 20 to 25 miles per hour.
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10: We're still celebrating National Junk Food Day from yesterday. Now, just so you know, Pure Gym has put out a list of how much exercise it takes to burn off junk food. I know, this is going to be very depressing to hear, but here you go, just to give you an idea. If you eat a large pizza, you need to play football for 4 hours to burn off the calories. You'll need to spend 2 hours of exercise on a bike, burning it off in order to burn off an order of Chinese food. You need to do 3 hours of aerobics to burn off a burger and fries. 30 minutes of spin class to burn off an order of loaded fries. If you want to burn off the calories of a vodka Red Bull, you need to weightlift for 25 minutes. That's a lot of work. You need to do 45 minutes of walking to burn off a glass of wine. 45 minutes of walking? Good Lord. You also need to do 30 minutes of Pilates to burn off a Jaeger bomb. And 20 minutes of climbing to burn off one pint of beer. Is it worth it? Just give me a large pizza.
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12: Definitely want to mind your speed on the inbound Glen between Chugiak and Eagle River, and then again as you approach the Brigade exits. That's Time Saver Traffic.
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2: 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So it's not just you. There's a lot of options out there. You want to get it right. 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And that's not just me saying that. They've been awarded the gold standard in the Best of Alaska Reader Poll from the Anchorage Daily News several times over, and they're working on doing it again. 907-742-1181, frontiercs.org for Frontier Charter School. And if you've thought, it sounds like a great option, but I just can't get there from here. Well, homeschooling doesn't mean that you have to go it alone. Certainly not. 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And best of all, you get to do it on your schedule. 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

0: K104.1, time for some wacky but true stories. Well, congratulations going out to Indiana Bergonette. She's from Italy. She is the world's oldest pole dancer. She's 82. That's right. She's 82, trains 2 to 3 times a week. She has no plans on stopping. The world's oldest pole dancer. Wonder how much she charges to put on a show. And this is kind of cool. Tesla has developed a bike. It's a special balance bike for children ages 2 to 5. It costs about $225. It's going to hit the stores in July. It has a lightweight magnesium frame with a Tesla logo on the side. The seat slides to 5 heights. The bike doesn't have any pedals. The kids power the bike with their feet. So it should be interesting. It's a balance bike for kids, but you don't have to pedal. And this World Cup beer consumption has gone viral. His name is Gus Hulley. He went viral because he drank a beer from every country that participated in the World Cup. He's from London. He spent about $400 purchasing 48 different beers from the 48 competing countries. He drank a beer every time a team was eliminated. So he definitely enjoyed himself drinking a lot of beer during the World Cup. That's your wacky but true stories today.
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3: Perhaps you've noticed there's a fair amount of people that homeschool their kids in this state. 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And according to census data, Alaska, one of the states with the highest numbers of families choosing to do so. So it's not just you. There's a lot of options out there. You want to get it right. Call one of the best in the business, Frontier Charter School, and that's not just me saying that. They've been awarded the gold standard in the Best of Alaska Reader Poll from the Anchorage Daily News several times over, and they're working on doing it again. 907-742-1181, frontiercs.org for Frontier Charter School. And if you've thought, I mean, it sounds like a great option, but I just can't get there from here. Well, homeschooling doesn't mean that you have to go it alone. Certainly not. But it does mean that you get to decide how and what is taught. And best of all, you get to do it on your schedule. 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You can do that with Frontier Charter School, frontiercs.org.
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1: Skies, rain showers with our high today at around 58. South winds 5 to 10 miles per hour. Rain this evening, low drops down to around 50. Southeast winds 15 to 20 miles per hour, gusting as high as 35. Thursday, a chance of rain ahead at 10 a.m., cloudy, then gradually becoming sunny with our high at around 65. South winds 20 to 25 miles per hour.
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0: Alaska's hottest country, KBR 104.1. Time for some celebrity gossip. Well, Ella Langley had a wardrobe malfunction during her concert in Baltimore. It was pouring rain, and she had just started opening for Morgan Wallen. It was her second song into an hour-long set, and her dress completely unzipped completely. It just completely fell apart. And she had no backup wardrobe at all. But in the backstage, she had a Baltimore jersey. So she ended up throwing that on really quick and covered up her wardrobe malfunction. And she continued her show because she's a pro. She just put on her jersey and she looked even better wearing the jersey. Also, hats off to Ella Langley. She is now tied for spending 14 weeks at the top of the Billboard Hot 100 chart with her song Choosin' Texas. It's been number one for 14 weeks. The only song that's been on the charts longer than that is All I Want for Christmas from Mariah Carey. That's how well the song is doing. Congratulations. Well, Darius Rucker may be retiring from music in a couple years, according to Billboard magazine. He says 2 years. Yep, I've been looking at it. I really enjoyed. I did 110 shows last year. I'm tired, and I want to go out with a bang. And he says he's going to do one more gig with Hootie and the Blowfish. That's how they're going to wrap up his career, with getting Hootie back together again and performing on a tour. That is going to be his last shindig for Darius Rucker. It's kind of sad. I hate to see him that he's retiring because he's so awesome. It was so great to see him here at the Backyard Country Barbecue a few years ago. He puts on a great show. So if you get a chance to see Darius Rucker in concert, you really should. Don't miss out on your chance. And that's your celebrity news for today.
1: Perhaps you've noticed there's a fair amount of people that homeschool their kids in this state. In fact, 1 in 10 of all K-12 students do homeschool. And according to census data, Alaska, one of the states with the highest numbers of families choosing to do so. So it's not just you. There's a lot of options out there. You want to get it right. Call one of the best in the business, Frontier Charter School. And that's not just me saying that. They've been awarded the gold standard in the Best of Alaska Reader Poll from the Anchorage Daily News several times over, and they're working on doing it again. 907-742-7000.

0: Perhaps you've noticed there's a fair amount of people that homeschool their kids in this state. In fact, 1 in 10 of all K through 12 students do homeschool. And according to census data, Alaska, one of the states with the highest numbers of families choosing to do so. So it's not just you. There's a lot of options out there. You want to get it right. Call one of the best in the business, Frontier Charter School. And that's not just me saying that. They've been awarded the gold standard in the Best of Alaska Reader Poll from the Anchorage Daily News several times over, and they're working on doing it again. 907-742-1181, frontiercs.org for Frontier Charter School. And if you've thought, it sounds like a great option, but I just can't get there from here. Well, homeschooling doesn't mean that you have to go it alone. Certainly not. But it does mean that you get to decide how and what is taught. And best of all, you get to do it on your schedule. So if you're thinking it's the middle of summer, we got nothing else to do, let's do some math. You can do that with Frontier Charter School, frontiercs.org.
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0: KBR 104.1, we are Alaska's hottest country. I'm Steve Franklin. So the latest news is Taylor Farms isn't to blame for the cyclospora outbreak. The FDA finally did testing on the Taylor Farms lettuce that they pulled from all the Taco Bells, and oops, that's not where the cyclospora is coming from. The FDA had to apologize to Taylor Farms, but it's a little too late now. The damage is done. There's no lettuce anywhere thanks to them pulling it off the shelves. So they don't know where it's coming from. The cases are starting to spread, and business at Taco Bell has dropped almost 20% since this whole drama has started. So I feel really bad for Taco Bell and Taylor Farms. Hopefully they're going to get to the bottom of where this outbreak is happening from. Well, we now know how much coffee is safe to drink. According to the American Heart Association, you can have up to 4 cups of coffee a day. It says it's pretty much safe for most people. The study says that moderate coffee or tea use may have heart benefits. It also warns that high caffeine levels from energy drinks can be dangerous, and that drinking 1 or 3 cans of energy drinks a day can raise your blood pressure for most people. So cut back on the energy drinks and have some more coffee. And there's your stuff that's trending in the news today.
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5: Cloudy skies, rain showers with our high today at around 58. South winds 5 to 10 miles per hour. Rain this evening, low drops down to around 50. Southeast winds 15 to 20 miles per hour, gusting as high as 35. Thursday, a chance of rain ahead at 10 a.m. Cloudy, then gradually becoming sunny with our high at around 65. South winds 20 to 25 miles per hour.
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6: 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It's Alaska's Hottest Country, KBR 104.1. Good morning, I'm Steve Franklin with the Daily Almanac. It's July 22nd, the 203rd day of the year. There's 162 days left before 2026. Today, we are celebrating National Mango Day. It's World Brain Day, National Water Coaster Day, and National BLT Sandwich Day. I could do for a BLT right now for sure. Sunrise this morning at 5:06. It's going to set at 11:06. That gives us exactly 18 hours of daylight. We're losing 5 minutes a day, everybody. It's starting to slow down. If it's your birthday, happy birthday to you. You're sharing your birthday with Prince William's son, Prince George. He's 13. Selena Gomez is 34. Kayshawn Johnson's 54. Shawn Michaels, WWE wrestler, 61. David Spade, 62. Keith Sweat, 65. John Leguizamo is 66. Willem Dafoe is 71. Albert Brooks, 79. Don Henley is 79. Danny Glover is 80. George Clinton is 85. And Alex Trebek would have been 86 today.
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12: Cloudy skies, rain showers with our high today at around 58. South winds 5 to 10 miles per hour. Rain this evening, low drops down to around 50. Southeast winds 15 to 20 miles per hour, gusting as high as 35. Thursday, a chance of rain ahead at 10 a.m. Cloudy, then gradually becoming sunny with our high at around 65. South winds 20 to 25 miles per hour.
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0: 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Join me this weekend for She's Country. It's a 3-hour-long celebration of the incredible women of country music. It's going to be so much fun. I can't wait to hang out with you this weekend for She's Country.
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2: 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In fact, 1 in 10 of all K through 12 students do homeschool. And according to census data, Alaska, one of the states with the highest numbers of families choosing to do so. So it's not just you. There's a lot of options out there. You want to get it right.
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1: Cloudy skies, rain showers with our high today at around 58. South winds 5 to 10 miles per hour. Rain this evening, low drops down to around 50. Southeast winds 15 to 20 miles per hour, gusting as high as 35. Thursday, a chance of rain ahead at 10 a.m. Cloudy, then gradually becoming sunny with our high at around 65. South winds 20 to 25 miles per hour.

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0: 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I'm B-Dub. 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
8: Alaska, America's last frontier, where freedom and grit forge our way of life, under attack from lure 48 liberals and entrenched politicians. 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
12: Cloudy skies, rain showers with our high today at around 58. South winds 5 to 10 miles per hour. Rain this evening, low drops down to around 50. Southeast winds 15 to 20 miles per hour, gusting as high as 35. Thursday, a chance of rain ahead at 10 a.m. Cloudy, then gradually becoming sunny with our high at around 65. South winds 20 to 25 miles per hour.
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2: 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Cloudy skies, rain showers with our high today at around 58. South winds 5 to 10 miles per hour. Rain this evening, low drops down to around 50. Southeast winds 15 to 20 miles per hour, gusting as high as 35. Thursday, a chance of rain ahead at 10 a.m. Cloudy, then gradually becoming sunny with our high at around 65. South winds 20 to 25 miles per hour.
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9: Cloudy skies, rain showers with our high today at around 58. South winds 5 to 10 miles per hour. Rain this evening, low drops down to around 50. Southeast winds 15 to 20 miles per hour, gusting as high as 35. Thursday, a chance of rain ahead at 10 a.m. Cloudy, then gradually becoming sunny with our high at around 65. South winds 20 to 25 miles per hour.
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0: 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Ford, glad to be on board. Jason Aldean, Post Malone with Morgan Wallen. Ella Langley on the way. 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

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A little bit of country music news from America's Got Talent. 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
4: Look out the Bear Den weather window, courtesy of Midas Alaska. We got to get through some rain today, and a high wind advisory beginning tonight around midnight, going through noon tomorrow. 50-mile-an-hour gusts from the southeast on the hillside. So if you got garbage cans out there, make sure they're all tied down. But we're supposed to get sunshine Friday through Sunday with highs in the 70s as we get back to Alaska's hottest country with Josh Ross. 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

went down to Georgia, he was looking for a soul to steal. He was in a bind because he was way behind, and he was willing to make a deal. When he came across this young man sawing on a fiddle and playing it hot, and the devil jumped up on a hickory stump and said, "Boy, let me tell you what. I guess you didn't know it, but I'm a fiddle player too. And if you'd care to take a dare, I'll make a bet with you. Now you play pretty good fiddle, boy, but give the devil his due. I bet a fiddle of gold against your soul, because I think I'm better than you.

The devil bowed his head because he knew that he'd been beat. And he laid that golden fiddle on the ground at Johnny's feet. Johnny said, "Devil, just come on back if you ever want to try again. 'Cause I told you once, you son of a gun."